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5: 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So I wonder, I don't know, the powers they have. 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